Open Door. Corbett Jackson kicking off the top of our 6 o'clock hour here at Swift 98.7. This is Janice Fry, your DJ after the workday, and we just heard the news with Dan Dockstetter. Coming up later this hour, we'll take a look at the weather forecast, and in the playlist, it's Dan Arbach, Wynn Starks, and Heart. Up next, Hold Me in the Dark, Miles Smith.

0: story of my life, One Direction. In the forecast tomorrow, 24% chance of rain, partly cloudy skies, high of 66, low of 43. Saturday, 39% chance of thunderstorms with a high of 70 and a low of 41. And Sunday, we're looking at just partly cloudy skies, only 15% chance of rain, high of 77 and a low of 4 before heading up to the upper 70s throughout next week.
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Teddy Swims, Mr. Know-It-All. This is Janice Fry, your DJ after the workday, signing off for the evening. Before I go, we've got Mr. Know-It-All, Victoria Duffield.

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Taylor Swift may be one of the biggest pop stars of all time. Yeah! But our name comes from the canyon that's home to the world's largest intermittent spring, Swift Creek Canyon in Afton. 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
1: Good morning, 5 a.m. on this Friday, 14th day of August, 2026. Dan Dockstetter here with you. Let's take a look at the 5 o'clock temperatures throughout the SVI broadcast area. Kemmerer, Diamondville, 52. Bridger Valley, Lyman, and Mountain View, both at 53 degrees. Northbound into Jackson early this morning, 51 degrees when you get there. Star Valley, Alpine 51, Afton 50 degrees. Good morning, 5 a.m. in time for the news.
2: NBC News Radio, I'm Tammy Trujillo. A new aircraft carrier is headed to the Middle East after reports of mental health concerns for the crew aboard the USS Abraham Lincoln. The Wall Street Journal says the USS George Washington left Vietnam last week and will be replacing the Lincoln. About 5,000 sailors and Marines have been on board the carrier since November, partly because of the war with Iran. President Trump visits New York State today to tout dropping crime rates. The president will tour local law enforcement facilities at the Nassau County Police Academy and talk about what the White House calls a historic drop in violent crime nationwide. Trump's expected to be joined by Republican candidate for governor Bruce Blakeman. Flock is adding new security features to its surveillance system after multiple reports of police abusing the cameras. Flock uses AI to scan and collect data on license plates, which is shared by police departments across the U.S. Dozens of officers, though, have been accused of using the system for personal use, including stalking former partners. The CEO of Flock Safety announced new guardrails, such as requiring police to label every search with a case number and starting an automatic review for abnormal search activities. Millions of people across the Midwest and Ohio Valley are under the threat of severe storms tonight. NOAA Storm Prediction Center has issued a level 2 out of 5 risk of severe thunderstorms for parts of Iowa and Illinois. Other states across the region, like Missouri, Kentucky, and Indiana, are under a broader level 1 threat. Damaging wind gusts are expected to be the primary concern. A stray cat is safe after surviving an incredible 800-mile trip from New Jersey to Athens, Georgia, underneath a U of Georgia student's car. UGA junior Jaden Sawyer discovered the cat after noticing a paw reaching out from beneath her parked vehicle nearly 11 hours after she left New Jersey. Campus police and animal rescuers struggled to free the cat, eventually getting help from a local tire shop crew who carefully dismantled parts of the car. The cat's now named Jersey and is doing well and will soon be available for adoption. 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
1: That's a fascinating story about that cat. Well, good morning to you, Dan Dockstetter here. Check a few more temperatures at 5 o'clock in the SVI broadcast area. Fairview and Bedford at 50 degrees. Cokeville on the Barge, 51. Fort Bridger, 53. Big Piney, 49 degrees. Headed to Jackson through the Hoback, 49 degrees. Let's go to sports.
3: It's become a baseball tradition steeped in nostalgia. 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
4: 2-0 to Schwarber. Swung on, hit deep, headed for the corn, and that ball is gone! 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
5: joining
3: a sweep
5: me live
3: in the Bronx, blanked the Yankees. Red Sox, they shut out the Blue Jays. NFL preseason football, number 1 overall, Fernando Mendoza threw a touchdown. Raiders still lost to the Cardinals, though. Steelers rookie Drew Aller tossed 3 tutties as Pittsburgh clobbered Green Bay. Bengals edge the Lions. Chargers pound the Texans. Meanwhile, former Lion Terrion Arnold plans to sign with the Seahawks. In golf, the St. Jude's in Memphis, round 1 leader Jordan Spieth's in a 5-way tie. He's at 5 under par. That's sports. I'm Rob Bushkin.
1: News continues now at 5 a.m.
2: The Kennedy Center Board is going ahead with a 2-year closure and adding President Trump's name back on the building. Mark Mayfield has details.
6: The New York Times reports that the board voted Thursday to approve Trump's plan to close the Performing Arts Center to undergo renovations. It also voted to add the inscription, "Restored and renovated by President Donald J. Trump," under the center's main signage. This comes after a federal judge ordered Trump's name from the building and after the board tried to rename the center after him. The judge said the center's board violated the law with the name change. I'm Mark Mayfield.
2: Whole Foods Market has expanded a voluntary recall of dozens of pre-made dips, salsas, and guacamole due to a salmonella outbreak linked to contaminated jalapenos. So far, 27 states have reported illnesses and hospitalizations. Whole Foods has locations in 44 states and Washington, D.C. Spider-Man Brand New Day has hit the $700 million mark at the domestic box office faster than any other film. Here's Scott Carr.
7: The latest film in the Marvel Universe has made more than $1 billion internationally.
8: Hi, my name is Peter Parker.
5: I have something to tell you that's going to sound crazy.
7: And its total haul is now more than $1.7 billion since its release July 31st. It now sits as the 10th highest grossing movie of all time and is expected to keep climbing. It's helped push this year's summer box office past the $4 billion mark. I'm Scott Carr.
2: A new survey is ranking the NFL teams on the optimism of their fan bases. Casino.ca polled 5,000 fans of all 32 teams to find the Kansas City Chiefs supporters are most hopeful about the team's prospects this season, despite missing the playoffs last year. The Los Angeles Rams and defending Super Bowl champion Seattle Seahawks tied for the second most optimistic fans. The least optimism was found among fans of the New York Jets, followed by the Cleveland Browns and Tennessee Titans. Tammy Trujillo, NBC News Radio.
1: Before we go to weather, this note in Wyoming. Governor Mark Gordon has ordered both the U.S. and Wyoming state flags to be flown at half-staff statewide Friday, August 14th, today, in honor and memory of Ann Simpson, wife of the late former U.S. Senator Alan Simpson. Ann Simpson's funeral is today in Cody. Weather forecast, first of all, for Kemmer-Diamondville today. Cloudy skies, 50% chance of rain, 71 degrees for the high. Bridger Valley, cloudy, 45% chance of rain, 74 for the high. Working in Jackson, 75% chance of rain, cloudy, 67 degrees for the high in Jackson. Star Valley today, 67 degrees, and a 65% chance of rain under cloudy skies. This morning at 5 a.m., Jackson, traveling to Jackson, safe travels, 51 degrees now. Kemmer-Diamondville, 52. Lyman Mountain View, both reporting in at 53 for the Bridger Valley temperatures this morning. Star Valley, Alpine and Thane at 51. Afton and Star Valley Ranch at 50. Good morning. 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
1: Promises. Where they gonna lead me to? I still have wishes that haven't come true.

The south side is higher and the north side is lower. Regardless if you're upper valley or lower valley, thanks for listening to Star Valley's hit music station, Swift 98.

0: every single week at Swirl in downtown Afton. Dane also wins a quart of ice cream from Shumway Farms. Farm fresh milk, eggs, ice cream, and more south of the Osmond Elementary on the old highway at Shumway Farms. And also a bacon burger and an ice cream cone from the Red Baron. As we wind down the summer, that means their season also winding down at the Red Baron. Get your Red Baron favorites while you still can. Only in Afton. Dane wins all of those prizes this morning. Scott also won a pretty good prize today. Scott wins a free large combo and a take and bake pizza from Star Valley Station in Afton. Great movies showing this weekend. Debuting new tonight is Brink of War. That's rated PG-13. And continuing through the weekend, Spider-Man Brand New Day. That's rated PG-13. 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Scott wins those prizes this morning. Teresa, thanks for calling. Better luck next time. Filling it Friday, every Friday morning. Maybe you can be next week's winner. Just call in and play at about 7:15 a.m. Let's take a look at this Lincoln County weather forecast as we head off into the weekend. 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In the forecast for Kemmer and Diamondville today, mostly cloudy skies, highs near 70 this afternoon, partly cloudy and 72 tomorrow, and then wrapping up the weekend with sunshine on Sunday at 78 degrees, highs in the upper 70s to lower 80s on Monday, Tuesday, Wednesday under partly cloudy skies in southern Lincoln County. For the Star Valley forecast today, looking at still about a 40% chance of afternoon thunderstorms today. Still pretty mild as well, with highs near 65 degrees this afternoon. Partly cloudy and 69 tomorrow with a 20% chance of rain. Mostly sunny on Sunday with a high of 76 degrees. And then partly cloudy skies Monday, Tuesday, Wednesday. Highs remain in the 70s in Star Valley early next week. Looking at some current temperatures across the county, first north to south, Alpine sitting at 55 degrees. Right now in Thane, it's 52. Afton right now at 55, with Cokeville reporting 54. LaBarge at 50. And Kemmer Diamondville right now sitting at 53 degrees.
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6: 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I am dedicated to seeking the justice that our county demands. I ask that you vote to re-elect Spencer Allred as your county attorney.
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0: Warm water temperatures in Wyoming's rivers and streams is making things tough for trout species, so anglers are being asked to adjust fishing practices. Consider fishing in the early morning and evening hours when water temperatures are cooler. Land the fish as soon as possible and carry a pocket thermometer to measure temperatures. If the water gets to 65 degrees, anglers should harvest fish in accordance with established regulations rather than practice catch and release. Sponsored by the Wyoming Game and Fish, the Wyoming Association of Broadcasters, and the station.
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1: Warm water temperatures in Wyoming's rivers and streams is making things tough for trout species, so anglers are being asked to adjust fishing practices. Consider fishing in the early morning and evening hours when water temperatures are cooler. Land the fish as soon as possible and carry a pocket thermometer to measure temperatures. If the water gets to 65 degrees, anglers should harvest fish in accordance with established regulations rather than practice catch and release. 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

0: Warm water temperatures in Wyoming's rivers and streams is making things tough for trout species, so anglers are being asked to adjust fishing practices. Consider fishing in the early morning and evening hours when water temperatures are cooler. Land the fish as soon as possible and carry a pocket thermometer to measure temperatures. If the water gets to 65 degrees, anglers should harvest fish in accordance with established regulations rather than practice catch and release. Sponsored by the Wyoming Game and Fish, the Wyoming Association of Broadcasters, and the station.
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0: Kent Conley, candidate for Lincoln County Commissioner. Let's talk growth. All of Lincoln County is growing, the South with industry, North with people wanting to live here, and not Jackson. 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

0: You know, there are signs everywhere that spring is here, and even that summer is close at hand. But for some, that there is still snow around is desirable. That's a hard line of distinction to cross. It would seem there are two kinds of people. Oh, wait, there are other factors that define us, aren't there? I'm Reverend Steve Bibb, pastor of the Star Valley United Church at the north end of Thane. We are the warm heart in the center of the valley. Our congregation gathers every Sunday morning at 10:30, and I'm extending to you an invitation to join us, especially if you're looking for a place to meet Christ. You'll be welcomed at Star Valley United, and we'll be better because you are with us, no matter who you are or what defines you. You know, doctors can do their job because they know what's inside us. Hearts, lungs, eyes, muscles, and where to find it. God made us alike, like that, and on purpose. Want to know how alike we are? Look inside. God knows.
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